0: 37, King County 45.
1: Yes.
0: Gerard, Fort Wayne, Kansas 7453, Adam Charles William.
1: Seven 453, Adam Charles William, negative active, 2021 Honda Pilot, white in color, last aboard and out of Arlington.

0: Robert, David Edward Nora, first of Leona, Lincoln Edward Ocean Nora Adams, 1979-0203.
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0: And Pittsburgh, when you couldn't hold that one, he's parked not only illegally, but he's parked the wrong way down a one-way.

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Pittsburgh. I have another out of Missouri when ready. Henry, David 3-0-7, David Henry, David 3-0, showing 2027 on a Chevy Colorado.

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0: That's picked up 39 and 50. 3950, Canadian route, area of 20th and Three Kings. RP had a noise complaint with loud music. He's advising it's two houses south from the intersection on the west side of the road, possibly 1903.
1: Pittsburgh, I'm 10-8.

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0: 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There's more information in there. 30.
1: 30.

0: 701 East Washington. RP advisor, are juveniles riding dirt bikes on the property? Concerned they're going to hit someone in the parking lot or one of the trailers that are parked in the lot?
1: What's your 20? You want to take that call on North Walnut? I'm down here at the college. I'm closer.

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30, Spencer. See on the residence for the next week. I made contact with the RP. It's going to be a criminal damage report at this time. I'll follow up with her on Monday. Uh-huh.

30, that's her. 30. I do have a Kansas 27 for the RP. Peking 01034006, Peking 01034006, last of Barnum.

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0: tomorrow, 59 County.
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0: My 756 will be 10A. Parties retrieve this property.

0: or Ted in Georgia, coming from the a big dirt pit back here.
1: Yeah, I see him. I'll be out at 923 East Washington, make contact.

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1: Negative active on a 2021 Chevy Equinox, green color, less than Watson on a charge.
0: Just confirming that it's active. It's showing expired November of 25.
1: Affirmative, active through 11/30 of 26.
0: 10-4.

0: Yes, right now, 32. Can you come to 19 make a public service, be to a school teacher in reference to threats she's receiving from a student? She's also wanting a welfare check of the family after you talk to her.
1: 10-4. I'll call her from my 21, from my vehicle.

Act. I'm going to go do a welfare check on the grandmother and the juvenile. Grandma's in the system. Last of King, first of Brenda. Date of birth, 5/18/52. And 14 will be with me.

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1: Okay.
0: 520 and 105th with Collegiant. 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
1: On a Honda or a Chevy?
0: I'm just wondering on Chevy.

0: 3-0 negative active on a 2012 Chevy Silverado 1500 white in color, last known as Schwenker, not on Pittsburgh.
1: Yeah, well, we got a Kansas 27 already.
0: Good.
1: Taking 0046-7790, last of Swinker, first of John, 1967-01-28, YML.

Drive Fire, Station 1 Drive Fire. I need you en route to 212 South Osage, 213 South Osage. It's going to be a checkup on a 2-year-old male who was choking on a piece of cheese. They did get it out. He is breathing at this time. Your time page is 2019.

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0: As permission only, I'm sending you must have fired at 212. Also say if a juvenile was choking on cheese, it is breathing, and they did get it out.
1: 10-4, show me your route.
0: 10-4.

0: going to be some mental health issues, but nothing that we need to intervene with at this time. Be back to me.
1: Over.

0: Cindy.
1: Market Walmart. 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He's advising there's an angry customer standing in front of his tanker truck yelling and causing issues. Advising there wasn't any incident prior to cause it. Advising the Walmart manager is also out there.

0: 2022. It's active and negative. 2008 Nissan Sentra, maroon in color, to Evan Allen.
1: 10-4, he's not involved. He was just stuck behind the vehicle.

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She's getting threatening messages after PFA was served today. I've seen a call card where one was served. It's not entered in Sky. I've seen it's not New World.

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Lastly, 48 Adam Tom King out of Edwardsville, Idaho, 0.

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0: Pittsburgh 39. 30. RP called back advising the subject walked away with a couple other people. She didn't know what direction they went.
1: One, David Robert Tom. He's going to be a temporary veteran on a Chevy Silverado.
2: Yes, sir. It's a gray 2024 Chevy Silverado. Lawrence Anderson of Girard. It's negative.

0: 8.
1: Ping 04, 42, 15061. 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That's the Grenier.

0: Hey, Veronica.
1: Hey.
0: 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I'd like

0: Put me out at 206 Hugh. Out of vehicle unattended with open doors. Kansas 28, 450, Marriott George Union. 450, Marriott George Union.
1: What's your address?
0: 206 Hugh.

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0: 2010 Ford F-150, Joe Martin, Frontec.
2: 7-4. 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
1: Thanks.
0: Yeah, Willard and Parfy. KHB on a 45.

0: State from it.
1: Hey.
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1: Cool.

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It's current and negative.

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1: It's active and negative. 2022 Dodge Challenger, silver in color, to Jamie Patterson out of Pittsburgh.

0: Please continue with your question.
1: Stand by, I'm arguing with him. Front of
0: 10-4, I walked on you, I got your cross road at 27th in front of Walmart, Panda Express.
1: Thank you. Sorry, he was walking in front of traffic about to get hit.

0: 317, 1012.
1: Okay.
0: Lost his thoughts for Sergey Lord. Middle of Joseph is showing positive 29x2, 1 out of Carroll County, Arkansas. The other out of Overland Park PD, either extraditable, his 27 suspended.
2: You said neither are?
0: Affirmative, Overland Park is Johnson County, Arkansas is going to be state only.

0: own sobbing.
1: Probably 10 a.m. for Grant.
2: 2138.
1: 30 something, County Kansas 27. King 04379531. Last of Mapes, hyphen Smith, first of Aiden, Adam Ida David, Edward Nora, 2007-0309. Male.
2: Mapes hyphen Smith is negative valid. The restriction of corrective lenses.
1: 10-4. If you gave my vehicle return, I didn't get it. Is it all weak and active negative?
2: That's affirmative.
1: Never, thank you.

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1: 824.

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1: Robert Boy X-ray, negative active, 2012 Toyota Corolla, blue and color. I need to see the last name, Julia. Out of Pittsburgh. I can't say the last name, but it's out of Pittsburgh. Toyota Corolla, blue and color. I'm negative active.

315, Tower Kansas 27. 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

0: Robert Nora Henry.
1: 457, Robert Nora Henry, negative active, 2006, GMC Sierra 1500. Going to be gray in color, less of lamb out of Lawrence.
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1: 6-9. Austin Nichols out of Pittsburgh.
0: 10-4. 37, Pink County, Texas, 27.
1: Go ahead.
0: 4-6-7-4-7-3-7-3. Last of Janner, John, Adam, Nora, Edward, Robert. First of Evan, 2005-04-22.

0: Of Chevy Silverado, Wayne Colorado Robinson out of Pittsburgh, 317, last of Janners, negative valid.
1: Zero 22.
0: Good.
1: I'll be in front of Pete's on St. John with Colorado. Standby, distracted.

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1: 10.
0: King 0419-4351. Last Nichols. First Joseph, Metal Thomas Ray, November 2006, 0824.

0: Georgia 22 County. I have a Arizona 27.
1: Chuck?
0: Call 269-642-15. Last name Page, first name Jared. 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

0: 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Thank you.
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2: 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Cherokee 03908, or correction, 0835, last of Martin, first of Joseph, 2004, 03.

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1: Negative. It's on a 2025 Jeep Grand Cherokee to Kylie Turner out of Frontenac.

0: 337, County 45. Ninth and Joplin with Kansas 0710, Adam Mary Robert.
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0: King 03 A2 A070. Last of Sam Ida Nora Henry Adam. First of Adam Boy Henry Ida Sam Henry Edward King. 1979 0422. Male.
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2: 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Last of Vance, first Christy, date of birth of 1977, 0819.
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1: 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Auto 59
2: County, Lieutenant. Army unit with traffic, we can very copy.
1: 59 to County, I'll be 10-8.
2: 10-8 from what?
1: Last thing I knew, I was held out for the association working on my arrest reports.
2: 10-4, you were taken out of it when you called for that assist citizen or citizen engagement.
1: Gotcha. Okay, thank you.

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Last of Robert Ocean Union, Nora Tom, Robert Edward, first of Mark, 1952 0510.

0: 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But I'll be sending it be a warning for tag light.
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0: One young Henry, Henry 5-2. All right, 27 on expiration.
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0: County to Arvin Bush 1, I need you to route to 601 East Arcadia Street, 601 East Arcadia Street. I have a 90-year-old male who slid out of bed. He needs assistance up. He's not injured.
1: Yeah, we will be in route.
0: Thank you.

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1: 9487, Adam King Tom, negative active, 2005 Toyota Sequoia, white in color, House of Shedward, Decker, out of Jordan.
2: Jordan,
1: 22,
2: 10, 45.
1: Go ahead.
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2: Gerard, point to you, Tony, I'll have a Kansas 27. King 02-42-3838, last name Wiggs, first name Dennis, date of birth 1961-0713.

0: 22.
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0: Likewise.
1: Therefore.
2: 10-4, I've got a Michigan 27 already.
0: 10-4, just confirming you're not en route to the hospital?
2: Nope, I clicked the wrong button.
0: 10-4, go with your 27.
2: Michigan, Mars and Robert, 262-789-139-159. Last of Rogers, first Terrell, middle D-day.

0: 看一个啊。
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0: 10 4, just confirming you're not en route to the hospital?
1: Nope, I clicked the wrong button.
0: 10 4, go with your 27.
1: Michigan, Mars and Robert, 262-789-139-159. Last of Rogers, first Terrell, middle D, David. Date of birth, 1978-0301.

Bedford 16-6010, last of Graham, at the second 27 out of Missouri when you're ready. To Edward 16-7015-202, Edward 16-7015, last of Carpenter.

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2: On the H.S. Nashville, I have a lawn to Ethan Graham, Morales, Carpenter, Galena, 5 of 27, negative 29, both 27th are valid, negative 29.
1: 10-4. On 2010, Toyota Prius, white in color, less than yellow on a drug.
0: 10-4, thank you.
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0: Locust. Probably advise there are 7 or 8 male subjects that are walking down the street, knocking over trash cans, being loud and yelling. She advised at one point she thought they might have been physically fighting. Doesn't appear that they are currently.
1: Right. 10-8, they were advised to move along.
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0: 8477, Adam Boy Charles, negative active on a 2023 Kia Forte, black in color, last to Dempsey out of Shawnee, counting at 335.
2: 10-4 now.
0: 10-4, thank you. It's going east of this intersection, Main and Main Street Lane, non-injury accident, subject back to his truck into a ditch, it's stuck.
2: 10-4.
3: Drug.
0: Gone.
3: Sam, 077-093-007. Last name Million, first name Donald. Date of birth 1979-0526.
4: And 4. I'm only seeing one trash can that was knocked over. I've talked to several groups of people. None know what I'm talking about. Joe's 1077, back 10-8.

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0: King 0398-4751, last of Dempsey versus Emma, middle of Lincoln, date of birth 2004-11-22.3.

28 is active and negative. It's on a 2012 Mercedes 250 to Chad or Shannon Leehue out of Dewey, Oklahoma.

0: Affirmative, as long as it's going to be first of Aiden, last of Mates, hyphen Smith.
1: 1040 for 7703 09.
0: 1040 is negative. So I know you can't see the 28, but if we can just advise a type of truck so I can provide it to the company.

0: Oh, asshole.
1: Registered him. I have a Lincoln Town Car, Ford Focus.
2: Yeah, that's fine. This is the Lincoln Town Car.
1: I've got it. Just advise if he has a preference or not.
0: Lamp right now. Second turn. Tower.
1: Sure.

0: 69 and Perry, northbound just south, Kansas, temporary 28. Edward, 333771. Red sedan.
1: Edward, 333771, negative active, 2025, Alpha Romeo Salvio, Flash Whistle, one of them, on board.
0: 10-4, Kansas 27, when you're ready.
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0: 203-10-3236. Last of Steel, first Larry, middle J. John, date of birth 1961, 1210, white male.

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0: Number 8, were you direct negative all around?
1: I was not, but I am now. Thank you.
0: Thank you.
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I need you en route to Medical Lodge, Frontenac, 206 South Pittman, 206 South Pittman. Found a 3-year-old female whose catheter is dislodged and coming out. 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

0: In the 400 block of North Pine, Oklahoma 28, Paul Victor Adam 972. Paul Victor Adam 972. Driver was urinating in public. I have a Oklahoma 27.
1: Go ahead.
0: The Oklahoma A Adam 088-137-518. Repeating, Oklahoma A 088-137-518.

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1: 10-4. Shift to 2. County's gonna be 10-33 traffic, tech 2 at 39 after. Correction, 3 after.

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1: 3433, confirm the accidental.
0: County's clearing 1033 traffic, contact 2 again, clearing 1033 traffic, track 2 at 9 after.

0: 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Can you just chat me that readout, please?
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0: Hey, Frontex. Have you had any luck with those returns?
1: Okay, I gave the returns a few minutes ago. For the 28th, it's for an active Chevy Cruze to return home out of Bonterre, out of Missouri, -29, and the 27th is for Deborah Rogers, out of Class F, out of Bonterre, Missouri, -29.
0: Sam, we're linking.

0: time, Pittsburgh. I have an Arkansas 27 named date of birth.
1: Go ahead.
0: Last name is David Adam Henry Adam Lincoln. David Adam Henry Adam Lincoln. First name is Robert Henry Ida Sam Henry Ida. Robert Henry Ida Sam Henry Ida. Be 2/17 of 2000.

0: I'm back tonight. Subs are lost and trying to figure it out. 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I kind of got them on the way, I think. Did get a warning on it.
1: Yeah.

That's for 42-53. Get out to 1-0-2 West Paul. Let's serve the apartment A at MRP. Advise the male and female are arguing inside the apartment.

0: 9, Pittsburgh. We've got a Whitney West, the 122.95, and a Colton Flake. Colton Flake, the 8294.
1: Conference.

0: Sydney West has a valid license, negative 29. Colt Lake is revoked, negative 29.
1: 10-4, Miss West will be the one at 15. It's going to be my case number.

Lynchburg, Bee, Kansas, 8508 Adam Edward Union, 8508 Adam Edward Union. Send it up Arkansas to Chattanooga, please.

0: copy that 28. 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
0: 102 West Potlitzer, it's going to be Apartment A, Adam. The male half, Colton Flake, from that domestic, is now yelling at other people in the apartment building.

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0: 24 from that, 23 on Pollitzer.

0: Who is the RP on this, Christopher?
1: Ryan, he didn't want to disclose, I want to be honest.
0: Yeah, well.

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He advised he'll calm down and try to figure the situation out.

0: 31 Pittsburgh, 245. Go ahead. You'll be on East 10th in Fairview, Kansas 28610, Sam Charles John, repeating 610, Sam Charles John, on a red Mustang.
1: It's active and negative. 2004 Ford Mustang, red in color, to Zachary Wiseman out of Pittsburgh.

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0: Ninth location. Far, and I'm still running them, of course, but Jericho Willie possibly has a 29 out of Allen County.
1: 10-4.
0: Okay.

0: That's for tonight.
1: Go ahead.
0: That's what I want to see so far. Do you have last round social?
1: Five eight, 3358.
0: Can I cross in a request?
1: Yeah, well, that does match what you have so far.
0: Yeah, 10-4. Are you on check local yet?
1: Where is it out of?
0: Allen County, here in Kansas.
1: What for?
0: Here on a traffic offense. $225 cash only.
1: Tampa. Yeah, he's a Tampa now.

0: That's for a 9, the others are negative.
1: I'm sorry, this is talking with it.
0: The others are negative 20.
1: Yeah, 10-4. We're just standing by for the 1.

0: different. They'll be 15 on 10-8. My report, please.
1: 10-4.

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One, three.

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1: Both units will be back in the city. I'll be 10A report taken.

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Tape 3, Pittsburgh, 1044. 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
1: 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Two people walking to the roadway.

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1: Appears your people you just dealt with are having issues getting him into the car. I might swing back around.
2: I'm the antagonist in that. If you guys can handle that, I'll show up if I need to, but I wouldn't make any better.
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1: 54 is like 5th and Broadway. Just going to flip around.

54 Pittsburgh. I got out of my car, he got into his, decided to get drove away, so I'm tonight.

County Station 2 Armor Fire, Station 2 Armor Fire, and Agent Route 205 West Jefferson, 205 West Jefferson. I'm a 74-year-old female who is stuck between the bed and the wall. She fell out of bed and got stuck. Unknown injuries. Turn pages 155.

0: MVMS and fire en route to 205 West Jefferson, 205 West Jefferson, for a 74-year-old female who's stuck between a bed and a wall, unknown injuries.
1: Okay.
0: 4156.

on a 2020 Chevy Silverado to Logan Lowry, Pearl Junction, -20.

0: 205 West Jefferson, 205 West Jefferson. 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She's stuck between the bed and the wall. She's unknown if she's injured.
1: Copy, interrupt.
0: 158.

0: not 100% sure that's who that is. I'll have to turn around on it.
1: ...99, looks like maybe there's a county one.
0: Yeah, 10-4 on me. You can turn around.
2: 9, what's your 20?
0: Yeah, I'll see 500 North Broadway.

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0: There was a white male in a Penn State shirt sitting on the sidewalk here, but he has since gotten up. Let me see if I can find him.
1: Tracking him even though we hung up. He looks like he's maybe now at 5th and Broadway.
0: Yeah, 10-4. I saw him when he got up. He was walking south. 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

This is Rotunda 2729, name, date of birth. My last name is Ingram Idenora Graham. Sorry, Idenora George Robert Adam Mary. First name is Kinsley, be King Idenora, Sam Lincoln, Edward, be 122405.

I'm Pittsburgh. 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

45 the Pollitzer on Broadway, Kansas, 4400 Adam King Henry, 4400 Adam King Henry. Have a truck with 1, 2, 3, 4 people in the bed.

0: transfer 1045. 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
0: Denver, thank you. 54 Pittsburgh, Missouri, 27.
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0: Pittsburgh 251 and 54. To West Pulitzer, apartment A&M, received a 911 call. So it was not an emergency and that John was dying, and then he hung up. I think my partner's on the phone now, maybe a stolen cell phone.
1: 51.

0: Street. 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
1: Over to Pine. 10-4.

last of Levan, Lincoln, Edward, Ida, Victor, Adam, Nora, first of David, date of birth, 6:30:04.

Pittsburgh, 42. South Broadway. I received a call from AAA requesting a welfare check of Dakota Brewer. He's going to be on the lawn in a Cadillac Escalade. ICC has to be in distress because they cannot send a tow truck until about 7 or 8 this morning. His vehicle is overheating.

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0: Raptor 2018 Ford Explorer, gray in color, lost a shell out of Goddard.
1: My apologies, 8807, Adam Lincoln, John.
0: Adam Lincoln, John, negative active, 2009 Chevy Silverado 1500, white in color, lost a receipt out of Gerard.
1: Okay.

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For a female patient who is short of breath, she's conscious and alert. Your time of page is 456.

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1: Driver's going to be in Los Hobie first with Tyler. Date of birth 1994, 07, 04. 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
1: Me, 1045. You go south, the intersection, 16069, King S 28, 8870. I'm Lincoln Edward, repeating. 8870. I'm Lincoln Edward. This is plate on a black. It's have Equinox.
2: 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We're not getting any returns at all.

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0: Good morning, we said.
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0: 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We're at 2nd and Grapevine, going south and following the bus.
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0: I need you en route to 1076 South 69 Highway, Heritage Tractor. That's 1076 South 69 Highway. The south main door and south overhead alarms went off.

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block and it would drop one. Missouri, Charles Zebra 3, Tom 8, Paul. Charles Zebra 3, Tom 8, Paul. We're actually moving right now. We'll be in the 300 block, correction, 400 block east, number 15.

0: I'm in Ready, Missouri. Mary 213-19-3056, last symbol of Holland, Black Mail, 1987-68.
1: 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Good morning, 7-10, make me up, Courthouse.
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0: 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This is a main traffic control device.
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1: 0-24, County, 10-45. Be stand by where we're pulling into the parking lot. I'm on St. John. Be Gerard Medical Center. Eight 9-3-3-4 Adam Charles Paul.
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Kansas, King 03751163, west of Esri, first of Brooklyn, date of birth 2002-0809.

0: 27 left on Vester. It's going to be valid Class C. Charles in Pittsburgh. She's negative 29. 2 prior for speed.
1: 10-4. What is the most recent?
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1: 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Thank you.

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0: 42 vehicle 47, RP will be in a red Ford Explorer. She advised the other subjects trying to talk her out of calling us.
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0: 10-4.

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And she was not clear if she wanted to create a report or not.

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0: Kansas King 01747742, last of Ashmore, first of Orion, date of birth 1981-0205.

0: William on a Dodge.
1: Pittsburgh 45, your drivers are valid negative. 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I didn't get a return on the Missouri.
2: Thank you. 310.
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1: 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There it all.
0: 10-4.

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1: Can any be report taken? 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
0: 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That came through loud and clear the second time.
1: Now 4, let me try the other one then.

0: Loud and clear.
1: 10-4. I'm going to assume that maybe it was another issue, but it seems to be working just fine.
0: Copy. I'm in back, en route back to the city.
1: 10-4.1, thank you.

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David Robert Tom, I believe it's Sam 62. David Robert Tom, Sam 62. If it's not Sam, it'll be a 5.

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Shows expires 2/28/27.

the Chevy Silverado, lived in the dorms. He's coming over to move it right now. You can show me back 10A. I'll have the citation issued to the Dodge Avenger.

Pittsburgh, Kansas 28. Adam Lincoln Frank, 8145, Adam Lincoln Frank on a fusion.

2008 Ford Fusion to last name Fields, first name Crystal. 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
0: 7-4.

vehicle's legally parked with owner's permission. It's been cited for no valid DO in its name.

37 and 35. I need you en route to 3101 North Michigan Avenue. That's 3101 North Michigan Avenue. RP advised that Catherine Vance is out at location, screaming and yelling, causing a disturbance in front of children, and peed on some of their property.

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0: County 1065 with one traffic complaint. It's going to be a northbound at 540 and 260. Between 540 and 260. The two vehicles that were driving recklessly. The Chevy Silverado black in color, a Ford Mustang unknown color. My RP lost them at 126. I'm sure if they went, continue northbound or went towards Pittsburgh. County 1064 at 1021.
1: Three.

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Advise now he's sleeping in front of the store and they didn't want to get him trespassed.

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1: 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George King 1, Mary 2 Paul, on a gray Subaru Crosstrek.

0: 322, go ahead.
1: Reserve yield code, DTOM 201-324006. Last name, Lauberman, Lincoln Ocean, William David, Edward Robert, Mary Adam, Nora. First name's Randall. Initials Jade Dawn. Date of birth has 11-10-56. Loudmouth.

0: 27 left of Louderman's going to be valid class F, rank out of Greenwood, negative 29.
1: Kansas 27 for that.
0: Go ahead.
1: King 0141-7946. Last of Wingbach versus Judith, initial A for Ann. Date of birth, 1957-1013, white female.
0: Nine 330 or 20. It's going to be active in negative 29 on a Chevy Tahoe, showing expiration 831-27.

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1: New Jersey, AM 5041-72100-51972. Your last name, Alimo, Adam Lincoln, Adam Ida, Mary Ocean, first name Stephanie with an F, no middle initial, date of birth, 1997-01-28, white female.
0: Three twenty-two, go ahead.
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1: That was

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1: 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With Kansas, King Boy 620, King Boy 620.

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0: Affirmative, I did not receive a return on that either.
1: 5620 is an ocean.

0: 462 Ocean. Tesla, who's coming back here?
1: Bryant.
0: Yeah, 10-4. He's got help on the way, blew a tire out. I thought it was Gabe, but anyway. He's got help on the way. He's off the roadway on the south side. He's 10-36.

0: Good.
1: Can I get your route 619 East Washington, routine 619 East Washington? Make contact with Alyssa Ladner. She's advising that she's got a PFA against Alyssa Atkinson, and he has someone, First of Sierra, attempting to make contact with her via text and phone.
0: Devil.

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1: Man.
0: Just got a call on the PD phone for a request to speak to an officer at Kim Porter's address. I believe it's 508 East Palmer.
1: Campbell.

803-94-2437 should return to a Sierra Ladder. 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

0: receiver, Lasse Thompson out of Carthage, 2028 expiration.
1: Okay, that was for me. Go ahead.
0: 301 is showing active and negative 29 on a 2014 Subaru. Left of Thompson out of Carthage, showing expiration in
2: 2028.
0: 802,
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438, Adam Robert 4964. Last of Tom Henry Ida, Sam Edward Nora, first of Keaton, Edward 2005-0508 White Mist.

Crawford County Mental Health was out here speaking with her. Mm-hmm. She has stated that she does not have any intentions or thoughts to harm herself. And she was all back to you.

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0: Can I get you en route to that area? I'll let you know the vehicle description.

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Need you both tonight for a possible medical emergency of a 93-year-old female with a possible stroke. She does not have history of them. She does have AFib. However, your time page is 1249. It's going to be at 207 South 8th Street, 207 South 8th Street, Norma.

0: Conscious, not aware, but is breathing. She does not have a history of them, but she does have a history of AFib. 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

1804240008, last of Rowan, Robert Ocean, William Adam, Nora, first of summer, initial S for star, day of birth 2005, 03, 10, last female.

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0: 10-4.

Any return of 21 to Alast of Alayla in reference to Alast of Sheehy and Alast of Craig, who stole items from his house. They do have it on camera. They were in the area in the 2004 F-250, white in color. 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

0: 14th Street. 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
0: 10-4. I'm 23rd Joplin.

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1: I just had a vehicle pull into the four-way past me at about 65. We are eastbound on St. John. I'm trying to catch up.
0: 24.

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0: 4.
1: 0-24, okay.
0: 24.
1: Always denied facilitation for speed.

0: units will be by tonight. I'll have a report and submit a PCA for criminal trespass. There was no theft that occurred. He took his own stuff.
1: 10-4.
0: Also, the two individuals have been advised to trespass from that property and all of the Valela properties.
1: 10-4.
0: And I'm sorry, one last thing. If you'll do me a favor and add Randy Valela to the culprit.
1: 10-4.

0: Gerard 24 County.
1: 24.
0: Yeah, at 308 West Maple for a request for officers.

0: it's North Pine. It sounds like it's they're in the parking lot. We've received several 911 calls from a 911 only phone. There's people out there talking, and we can hear them, but they keep calling over and over.
1: 40.

3914, I need you en route to 415 South Broadway, apartment 14. That's 415 South Broadway, apartment 14 for possible domestics. Is male and female in the apartment arguing?

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0: Zebra John 3, Adam 5, Nora. Zebra John 3, Adam 5, Nora. Toyota Camry.
1: Three 16.
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1: Hi.
0: I'll be on Highway 400. My cross street will be Hazel. I'll be with Kansas 9356 Adam King Lincoln. Be a white Ford four-wheel drive truck.
1: 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It does have current interest.
0: Yeah, okay. Thank you.

0: 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I need a 27-29 check out of Kansas when you're ready.
1: The Ranch.
0: King 02-29-9152. Last name will be E. Lee. First name is Aaron. Middle initial B. E is an Earl. Date of birth is 11-10 of 1984. White male.

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I need you en route to 502 Pearl Street. 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
1: 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I'll be 10-8-45 citation speed. And just information, just tell you in a 2025 yellow sticker on the car.
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0: 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Boy Edward 0, Lincoln 7, Henry.

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Station 3, need you tonight for a possible medical emergency. 312 West Euclid, repeating 312 West Euclid. Your time of page is 1634.

46, you got 27 front on Kansas? Kansas K-King 02405018, last Montgomery, first Marissa, middle LM, Denver 1971, 0429, quite came out.

For 39. Have you back en route to 312 West Euclid, 312 West Euclid. The mother of the subject is has some questions about the welfare of the children.

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0: You want to swing by here real quick?
1: Devil, I'm on the north side. I'll be a minute.
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3: 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I'll collect further. 10-4.

0: 316, 3100 West Adams, 2002 Ford Escape. I have 28 and 27 information for the owner and the vehicle if you'd like it.
1: Yeah, go ahead. My computer's on the blank.
0: Four 053 temporary on a 2002 Ford Escape, green color, last night, Ehlers out of Pittsburgh. Owner, first of Joseph, is going to be negative valid.
2: Yeah, well.

Just information only. Officer, safety, he's a violent registered offender. It's going to be a for assault on Elio.

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I don't have an exact address. It's going to be approximately at 7th and Walnut or 8th and Walnut. We're going to be doing a welfare check for the kids if we can find them.

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